0: toucher. 101.5 FM.
1: Yeah, what up?
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1: 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Shit, yo, sidebar. Making that shit funky. 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

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It gets your chunk of ideas, you know? It's like a muscle. So it gets you to fucking, like, think first, to, like, really think, like, to work.

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1: 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Like I just need me a bad bitch that's on things and trying to get mad rich. This game gotta play by tactics. 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

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It is the simplest form of music. We went back to the beginning of music, got the 12-bar blues, the boogie-woogie type music. We put a good solid afterbeat or a heavy beat with it. And from this, we took parts of four different types of music: Dixieland, country and western, rhythm and blues, and our old jazz standards. We kept the lyrics down as easy to remember as we could, with things like crazy man crazy, little sayings that we thought people would like to say going along the street. And we made it as easy as we could for the people to like it. And I think that is the answer to rock and roll music, Peter. It's simplicity.

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